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Positive vibes, amazing Christian hits, and heartwarming stories all in one place, no matter where you listen. For the Lord my God is faithful, this I know, this I know. Joy Radio, wherever you are.

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2: Should have been long gone now, yeah. Should damn be living.

We average multiple cups of coffee a day. While scientists now are looking at using coffee grounds as fuel. Researchers are able to use wet coffee grounds into fuel into just 90 seconds. Using a plasma jet, it creates a carbon-rich material. Now, this is still in the beginning phases, so it is unsure as to what the cost will be or whether or not they can make this viable. But maybe another cool way to reduce food waste and produce a new

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1: It's very quickly becoming your turn. And to decide in the fear of God and the glory of Jesus Christ that you will build your life upon Him, gain entrance to the eternal kingdom again of heaven. You have to decide who you live for. Is it going to be the world? Is it going to be for Jesus?

A warm welcome to our program, Prophecy for Today, where we study biblical prophecy and its application to our daily life. It's a wonderful day to worship God. I'm William Steves. Let's pray. Dear Heavenly Father, we rejoice in your grace and goodness to us. Every day you shower us with new blessings from your good hand, and you continually guide us in the way that is best for us. We thank you for your rod and your staff which comfort us. We are your sheep, and it's in Jesus' name we pray today. Amen.

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0: Hey there, we'd love to extend a warm invitation for you to join us at Hope Bible Church Niagara. We're a passionate group of believers who love Jesus, are committed to His Word, worship, prayer, evangelism, and authentic relationships. Sunday services are at 9:45 and 10:45 a.m. at 10 Arlington Avenue in St. Catharines. 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